0: Love Supreme. Can you help us out here?
1: Our Love Supreme. Our Love Supreme.
0: We have been in a big voice.
1: Our Love Supreme.
0: Yeah.
1: Our Love Supreme.
0: Everybody here.
1: Our Love Supreme.
0: Yeah, right here.
1: Our Love Supreme.
0: Right here. Yeah. Everybody knows about a Love Supreme. Everybody knows about a Love Supreme.

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0: We knew.
1: We knew.
0: And to come.
1: And to come.
0: And to come.
1: And to come.
0: Be new
1: be
0: too.
1: New.
0: And to come.
1: Be new too.
0: And to come.
1: And to come.
0: Be new. Be
1: and
0: new
1: to come.
0: Too.
1: Be new.
0: And
1: be new too.
0: And to come.
1: And anew.
0: And
1: to come.
0: And do come.
1: And do come.
0: And do come too.
1: And do come too.
0: To come.
1: To come. And to come. Not to come.
0: And as to.
1: And
0: new.
1: And
0: new too.
1: And do come.
0: And
1: new.
0: And
1: to come.
0: And
1: anew.
0: And to come.
1: And as new.
0: And as new.
1: And to come,
0: and
1: to come,
0: come
1: too.
0: To come too.
1: Half of it.
0: Half
1: was she windows?
0: Was she
1: windows? Or mine?
0: Was she?
1: Was
0: or
1: she?
0: Mine?
1: Or as she?
0: Was she?
1: For she or she?
0: Or
1: as
0: she?
1: Sure.
0: Was she?
1: Enable
0: or
1: her
0: she
1: to
0: or
1: say.
0: Sure.
1: And
0: enable her to say.
1: Say.

0: or halfway, sitting down,
1: or halfway,
0: half sitting down,
1: sitting
0: and
1: down,
0: another way,
1: half sitting
0: their
1: down,
0: ships, and please,
1: and another way,
0: as the other side,
1: ships,
0: and another side,
1: as the other side,
0: favorable,
1: and another side, incoming,
0: as to it,
1: favorable,
0: in half,
1: and be fought,
0: take the place of,
1: adds
0: take the place
1: it,
0: of, take the place
1: half,
0: of, taking place,
1: take the place of,
0: take the place of, in
1: place
0: places,
1: of, take the place of,
0: take
1: taking
0: the place,
1: place
0: of, taken in place of, places,
1: take the place of, in places,
0: take the place of it, she takes
1: take
0: it,
1: the
0: in place,
1: the place of,
0: of
1: taken
0: it,
1: in places of, places, take the place of it, she takes it, in the place of it.

0: the way of arches architecture. Who has seen shown you do?
1: Who do?
0: If countenance to countenance as seen, change it, not nearly so much.
1: He had, she had, had she, had nearly very nearly as much as had.
0: Loosen, loosen, loosen, loosen, loosen, many, lose, if a little, to lose, as little as many.
1: If a little as that, if it is very nearly all of it, actually as to this, dear does not mention a ball at all. Actually as to this, high, or do you do it? Not how do you do it? Actually as to this, high, or do you do it? Not having been, or not having been, nor having been interrupted.
0: All of this makes it unanxiously feel so, add to it, as add to it, he,
1: all of this makes it as unanxiously add to it,
0: as feel add so, to it,
1: add to
0: he,
1: it,
0: as he, as add, add to it,
1: he,
0: as he, add to it,
1: as add to
0: not
1: it,
0: not so far,
1: as add to it,
0: constantly as steam,
1: as he, as add to
0: not
1: it,
0: not as far as he, to mean,
1: as he,
0: I
1: add
0: mean,
1: to it.
0: I mean, constantly, as
1: not
0: far,
1: so far.
0: Constantly
1: so seen, not as far as to mean.
0: He forbore,
1: I
0: to
1: mean,
0: forbear,
1: I mean, constantly,
0: forbears,
1: as far, so
0: lately,
1: far, forbore,
0: in so far,
1: he forbore,
0: instance,
1: to forbear, their forbears,
0: for instance,
1: plainly,
0: in so
1: far, instance,
0: a double as
1: for
0: in
1: instance,
0: half, follow
1: in so far,
0: me slowly,
1: a double as in half, follow me slowly,
0: has,
1: fairly
0: half,
1: has,
0: not at
1: fairly
0: sea,
1: has, in half,
0: to be, not at,
1: not
0: sea,
1: at sea,
0: concerning if
1: to
0: at
1: be,
0: that.
1: Not at
0: not
1: sea,
0: to be
1: concerning
0: at sea,
1: if
0: concerning
1: as that.
0: It.
1: Not to be
0: not
1: at sea,
0: resist,
1: concerning it.
0: Reasonably,
1: not to resist,
0: not to
1: reasonably, not to persist.
0: Fully,
1: sing song,
0: as at,
1: as at,
0: attitude,
1: attitude,
0: attitude toward,
1: attitude toward it,
0: an attitude,
1: an attitude
0: toward,
1: toward
0: it,
1: and
0: a second
1: apart,
0: pay
1: to,
0: it pays to,
1: to
0: pay to,
1: or to,
0: or to draw, in a sense,
1: to draw,
0: in the sense,
1: in a sense,
0: attract,
1: in the sense,
0: alter,
1: attract,
0: the same,
1: alter,
0: clear,
1: and, the same,
0: and,
1: here,
0: and to hand,
1: and,
0: as a while,
1: and,
0: for a while,
1: and to hand,
0: and to come,
1: as a while,
0: in half or dark,
1: for a while,
0: in half,
1: and to come,
0: dark,
1: in half,
0: half
1: or dark,
0: a dark,
1: in half and
0: as
1: dark,
0: to it,
1: in half a dark,
0: in a line,
1: as to it,
0: as fine a line, bestow,
1: as fine a line,
0: and,
1: bestow,
0: and to
1: and,
0: hand,
1: and,
0: as
1: and
0: a while, for a
1: as
0: while,
1: a while, for a while,
0: and to hand, as a
1: and
0: while,
1: to hand,
0: for a while,
1: as a while,
0: so,
1: a while
0: new,
1: so,
0: so
1: new,
0: so new,
1: so new,
0: so new,
1: so
0: new,
1: so,
0: so,
1: so new,
0: as a while, see it,
1: as
0: say
1: a while,
0: it,
1: see it,
0: say it,
1: say it,
0: say it with
1: say
0: sailors,
1: it,
0: every
1: say
0: once
1: it with
0: in
1: sailors,
0: a while,
1: every once
0: there
1: in
0: is
1: a
0: no
1: while,
0: use.
1: There is
0: Vienna
1: no
0: does not really produce
1: Vienna
0: real sailors,
1: really
0: nor does it vary as very nearly as so very nearly.
1: As so very nearly.
0: All of it makes it as if it
1: all
0: is,
1: it
0: as if
1: it
0: will have
1: it
0: so many times so,
1: as if it will
0: as to know,
1: have so many times
0: is
1: so,
0: to show, or
1: as
0: to go,
1: know,
0: can say
1: is to
0: so,
1: show,
0: letters
1: to go,
0: and press,
1: can
0: letter
1: say so,
0: press,
1: letters and press,
0: luck and cress,
1: letter
0: grass
1: press,
0: and now,
1: luck and cress,
0: and now,
1: grass and now,
0: and new,
1: and now,
0: and new.
1: And new.

0: Put a sun in Sunday.
1: Sunday. 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
0: 11, please. 10. Hoop. 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
1: Cousin course, cousin in course and course and soap.
0: Cousin course and soap. Soap.
1: Soap.
0: Cousin course and sew up soap.
1: Aaliyah ender stow soul lightly.
0: Not a bet beggar.
1: Not a bet beggar.
0: Nearer a true set jump hum.
1: A lamp lander so seen poor lip.
0: Never so round.
1: A is a guess and a piece.
0: A is a sweet scent sender.
1: A is a kiss slow cheese.
0: A is for age jet.
1: New deck stairs.
0: Little in den. Little in deer
1: polar
0: den.
1: Polar pole.
0: Dust winder.
1: Dust winder.
0: Core sea.
1: A bale.
0: Extravagant new or noise peel.
1: Extravagant.
0: S a glass.
1: Roll-ups.
0: Powder in whales.
1: Powder is all next to it.
0: Powder is all next to it. Weight sack, all golds like chain in
1: Negligible clear. Old star.
0: Negligible old
1: even.
0: Star.
1: It was a sad even. Percent.
0: It was
1: does
0: a sad
1: on
0: percent.
1: Does
0: watch on Sunday.
1: Or water. So
0: watch
1: soon a moon.
0: Water.
1: Or an
0: so
1: old
0: soon
1: heavy
0: a
1: press.
0: Moon or an old Pearl heavy cat. Press.
1: Pearl
0: cat or
1: cat
0: or pill or poor check.
1: New sit,
0: new sit or little.
1: New sat,
0: or little not a wad yet.
1: Yet.
0: Heavy toe, heavy
1: sit
0: on
1: head. X, X, X, X.

0: bullet, bullet, bullet, bullet, bullet, bullet,
1: X, X, X,
0: X, X.
1: Cousin plates poor a Y shawl hood hair.
0: Shawl hood hair.
1: No see eat.
0: No see eat.
1: They are,
0: they are getting
1: bad left,
0: left log lope.
1: Should a court say stream?
0: Not
1: a dare,
0: a dare
1: long
0: beat,
1: a soon port.
0: Coloured
1: will he.
0: Calamity.
1: Coloured
0: will he.
1: Is it a soon?
0: Is it a soon?
1: Is it a soon?
0: Is it a soon?
1: Is it a soon?
0: Soon.
1: Soon.
0: Is it a soon?
1: Is it a soon?
0: Soon.
1: Soon.
0: Nobody's ice.
1: Nobody's ice.
0: Nobody's ice,
1: nobody's
0: to, be
1: ice to be knuckles.
0: Nobody's nuts soon.
1: Nobody's nuts soon.
0: Nobody's seven,
1: nobody's
0: picks.
1: Seven picks.
0: Picks soap stacks.
1: Picks soap stacks.
0: Six in
1: six
0: set
1: and
0: on
1: and seven
0: in seven told
1: to
0: top.
1: A spread, a spread
0: chin, chin shone.
1: A set spread,
0: a set
1: chin,
0: spread
1: shone.
0: Chin shone.
1: No people so sad.
0: No people
1: not
0: so
1: either.
0: Sat.
1: Not,
0: not
1: either.
0: An either.
1: Not either.
0: Not either.
1: Neglect,
0: not either.
1: Neglect
0: either.
1: As such.
0: Neglect, neglect,
1: use such a man.
0: Use such a man.
1: Neglect, use such a man.
0: Neglect, use such a man.
1: Such some here.
0: Such some here.
1: Note,
0: tie
1: a stem bone, single pair, so itching.
0: Single pair, so itching.
1: Little lane in lay,
0: little lane
1: in a circular crest.
0: In a circular crest.
1: Peace while peace, while
0: peace,
1: toast.
0: While toast.
1: Paper eight,
0: paper eight,
1: paper
0: eight, or.
1: Paper eight,
0: or
1: white.
0: Or white. Coop,
1: coop, or.
0: Never
1: a single ham.
0: Never a single ham.
1: Charlie,
0: Charlie. Charlie.
1: Neglect or.
0: Neglect or.
1: A bee weighed.
0: A bee weighed.
1: Earnest
0: care lease.
1: Least ball sup.
0: Ball sup. Meal,
1: meal dread.
0: Meal dread,
1: meal
0: so,
1: dread
0: or.
1: So or.
0: Meal dread,
1: meal
0: so,
1: dread
0: or
1: so or
0: bounce.
1: Meal dread,
0: meal
1: so,
0: dread
1: or bounce,
0: so or bounce to sails.
1: Meal dread,
0: meal dread so
1: or bounce,
0: bounce
1: to sails.
0: Sails. Not a rice.
1: No
0: nor
1: a prey
0: seat.
1: Not
0: a not
1: little,
0: little
1: muscle.
0: Not a nor noble,
1: a nor noble,
0: not a cool,
1: not a cool
0: right,
1: right,
0: more than a song,
1: more than a song in every
0: period,
1: period.
0: Of nails
1: and pieces,
0: pieces,
1: pieces,
0: places,
1: places.

0: Meet No. Plan horizontal, pet soap. 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Pull a rope press. Color glass. Nice oil pail. No gold go at. Nice oil pail. Near a paper lag sort. What is an astonishing one door? A please spoon. Nice knee neck ear. Not a well pairing day. Nice knee neck core. What is a skin pouring day?
1: Climb by max. 100
0: in weight.
1: Paper cat or deliver.
0: Little drawers of center.
1: Neighbor of dot
0: light.
1: Shorter place to make a boom set.
0: Marches
1: to be bright.
0: Suppose a
1: do sat.
0: Suppose a negligence.
1: Suppose a cold character.
0: Suppose a negligence.
1: Suppose a cell.
0: Suppose a
1: necktie.
0: Suppose a cloth cape.
1: Suppose letter.
0: Suppose
1: letter paper.
0: Suppose soon.
1: Suppose soon.
0: A prim, a

0: Witness.
1: Lessons let us.
0: Let us peer. Let us polite.
1: Neither is blessings been.
0: Dew drops.
1: Leaves kindly last.
0: Dew drops.
1: Dew drops.
0: A R nuisance.
1: Not a regular plate.
0: Not a regular plate.
1: Lock out Sandy.
0: Lock out Sandy boot trees.
1: Lock out Sandy boot trees knit glass.
0: Lock out Sandy boot trees knit glass.
1: A R not new since.
0: New since.
1: A nuisance bows less.
0: A jelly cake.
1: Pisse ray comb pom.

Stanzas in Meditation. 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She may count three little daisies very well by multiplying to either 6, 9, or 14, or she can be well mentioned as 12, which they may like, which they can like soon, or more than ever, which they wish as a button. Just as much as they arrange which they wish, or they can attire where they need, as which say, can they call a hat or a hat a day, made merry because it is so.

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1: Never second, never second, never second, stand, box or show, or show me sales, oak pet, not a mixed stick or not a mixed stick or glass, not a men's stone bender or stain.
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1: Leaves of gas.
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1: Not stretch.
0: Tea fools.
1: Pit it, little saddle pair say.
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1: Let me see tea. Nestle in glass.
0: Nestle in fur aligning.
1: Pale eaten best seek.
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1: Suppose it is a S.
0: Suppose it is a seal.
1: Suppose it is a recognized opera. Not a cell inch, not a boil, not a never seeking cellar.
0: Little gem in an extra.
1: Catches coal up.
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1: Little in.
0: Next door Sunday check.
1: Wide in swim, pansy.
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1: Next to here, old boat seek.
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1: Ape pale to glow.
0: It was in on an each tuck.
1: It was in on an each tuck.
0: Wire lean string.
1: Wire lean string, excellent miss on one pepper cute.
0: Open so, Mr. Soil, into clothes.
1: Not a sea wind, not seat glass.
0: Study nature.

0: I do. 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We say it. Study nature. Or who towering. Mispronounced spelling. She was astonishing.
1: To no one for fun.
0: Study from nature.
1: I am pleased.
0: Thoroughly pleased.
1: By it.
0: It is very likely.
1: They said so.
0: Oh.
1: I want to do.
0: What is later to be refined
1: by turning around.
0: I will wait.